0: There's gone 244 Belmont Street, Seabury Heights. They're just getting a general fire. We also got a call from a resident of the building reporting no smoke, no fire alarm sounding.
1: We received 244 Belmont Street. Confirming you said resident called saying no smoke, no alarms ringing?
0: Confirming no smoke, no fire. Alarms are sounding.
1: We received. We have that. Company's responding.
0: Company's responding at 20...

engine 921 St. Elmo Road is coming to the basement apartment for a male in his late 50s, semi-responsive, out of it, still breathing.

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1: Fire alarm answering car 3.
0: Scott 3 is arriving. We have a large 9-story residential high-rise. We have nothing showing. We're going to hold the assignment remaining offensive. Car 3 is going to have 244 Belmont Street, command.
1: Car 3, you have 244 Belmont, command. From the offensive investigating at 2008.
0: Car 3, to pile on with a follow-up. We were able to complete our 360 upon arrival. We have nothing showing alarm sound, and we're going to have engine team investigate.
1: Received. You have alarm sound, nothing showing. 360 complete. Engine 16 to investigate.
0: State engine 13 is going to take the assignment investigating.
2: Fire alarm engine 9.
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2: You're going to stage for St. Elmo. We just got a landlord calling in for the tenant. EMS is now requesting police, so apparently there is a mention of a gun on the table when they went to check on him. But stage, just in case.
3: We have that.

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0: Hey, we got a zone 22, 49, and a zone 26, stairway 1. We're heading up for 9 to investigate.
1: Receive, I have your status change, heading up to the 9th floor, floor number 9.

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0: Okay, we're going to have to inspect that 7-1, no signs of anything. 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
1: Receive, command Latitude.
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0: Just whenever you do get on scene, police said you're all set to head in.
1: We are on scene and we are heading in.
0: 2015.

0: letters that we have through. We're in the lobby trying to reset the system. We were just going through the keys. We're trying to reset it on the new panel now.
1: Received. I'm
2: command.
1: Command.
2: Chief, this did get called in. We didn't get a master box for it, but I did just get two restores for Seabury on our master box.
1: I'm just still sounding currently.
2: I'll just pass along.

0: Received.
1: Mount Street for the first responder at 2020. Sixteen 40 Belmont Street, apartment 1407, 69-year-old female, feels very weak, says her vitals are about.
0: She has a responder.

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1: 16 is on arrival.
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2: Fallon, medic 1.
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2: Fallon, medic 1 for 40 Belmont.
0: Crazy.

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1: Chrissy, but I just got that first letter for you, 18 Reynolds Street. Gonna be a female possible OD. Females passed out on the floor here.
0: Engine women head.
1: Engine companies, engine 11 was dispatched on the air, 18 Reynolds Street. Timeout was 2051.

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Good weather. Just an update, that female is now awake. She is still semi out of it, though. I think she'll live in Everett.

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1: 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It's a tree branch fell, hit some wires, and they're sparking. Wires are now hanging down near her car.
0: First block. 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
0: 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They should be pulling up in a couple minutes.
1: 3-2, thank you.

We'll let National Grid know when you talk to them. 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It's still intact on the house. 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

0: 6. 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
1: Okay, thank you.

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0: 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Engine 8 on scene, we got a large residential high rise. We have alarm sounded, we have nothing showing for the exterior. Engine 8 is going to be offense investigation. We're going to hold the assignment as Country Corps Committee.
1: Travel with command at 2119.

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1: Yeah, we got one active detector. That's going to say, well, go ahead and return the assignment for 8.

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3: Okay, receive. Engineer's responding.

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1: 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He is in a wheelchair.
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1: 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He's not injured. 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
1: 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It's going to be floor 2 stairwell for a 60-year-old male who's still deep breathing.
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1: 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Timeout 05:53.

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1: Is on for Burchill.
0: You can back up. This is an accidental activation.
1: PG 15, Garland. 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

0: 15-25 Tobias Bowling Way. It's going to be behind Walmart. Caller will flag you down in the back of the parking lot. State she was on the bike path behind Walmart. Came across a brush fire getting big.
1: Okay, 15 has that behind Walmart. We have it.
0: Where is it? She said she'll meet you in the back parking lot, close to that turn off to McEwen. I do weather power. I do 11 available return at 5:57.

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2: 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Yeah, back off.
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0: 360 due to the arrangement. Panels indicating 4-6 for the food. We're going through this. Hold the current assignment.
1: Hold the current assignment at 0630. Going up to investigate.
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I have engine 11, engine 8, ladder 6, car 3, 40 Hunwell Road for the chimney fire. Fire ground ops, A Alpha, timeout is 6:49.

0: Bradbury on the Venge 11, engine 8, ladder 6, 40 Hunlow Road. Color pouring her neighbor's chimney is outputting a concerning amount of black smoke.
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0: Engine 11's on arrival, second story. Nothing shown from the outside. Engine 11 will be investigating the offensive strategy. We'll have Honeywell command. You can keep the current assignment.
1: Hello.
0: Engine 11, investigating. On the SPF.

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0: Was the caller at 40, or is that the address they are calling about?

And they'll let me do probably not let her for it. She was going to get excited 4 years ago.

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0: Probably flying one of those stories. It was very initial. We're still investigating.
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0: 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I'm going to keep Engine 11 in command while they investigate.
1: 3 on scene, 657. And attempted the one number I had for a responsible party, NOLA.
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1: Stand by.

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1: 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Alarm company called it in for first floor smoke alarm.
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0: 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Engine 15, 116, 116 McEwen Road for the first responder. Timeout 712.
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0: Be back, 7:50. James on fire alarm.
2: Engine 15, you responded to 116 McEwen Road for the first responder. It's going to be McEwen at Blackstone River. We have a report of a female on the sidewalk having a seizure. Called in by a passerby.
0: 15 hours, I will respond.

0: It's been a problem.
1: Fathom answered.
0: On arrival. Let the EA know it's on the out, the exit to Walmart.
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0: The alarm company wasn't able to get a hold of responsible parties.
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0: Received. This house kind of appears to be abandoned. We can't gain any entry, but there is an alarm going off inside.
1: 47 West Row, correct?
0: Correct.
1: Alpha, 5 dispatch,

0: I just have a fire alarm.
1: File an answer.
0: Responsible party showed up on scene. There's no issues here. Just that was flaring.
1: This is flaring 724.

Pemonies, be advised, Laurel Street's going to be closed from Everett Gaylord Boulevard to Edward Street. Again, Laurel Street closed from Everett Gaylord to Edward Street. Timeout, 7:27.

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1: Yeah.
2: 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Converted Holiday Inn. We're going to be investigating the offensive strategy. Nothing showing on arrival. 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
0: 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You want to move to TAC-12? 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
0: Yeah, right. Room 225.
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0: Chief, there's a panel red stairs, 4-2, stair 1. 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
0: NG16 is going to take that elevator call. 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
3: 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Lethargic, having some arm pain, does have a history of strokes.
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0: Two on the side of the pile.
1: Okay.
0: Yeah, can you verify if PD received a call for two vehicle accident over here on Achilles Square just before the two lady on ramp?
1: I don't see anything as of yet.
0: All right, can you get PD or can we send someone over here from PD to get these two vehicles? They're not moving.
1: Any injury? File them any. Receive. What color are the cars?
0: All-wheel drive Chevy Equinox LT and a Toyota Avalon sedan. 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

0: you know, they're in the middle of the traffic here.
1: Yeah, I just sent it to police.
0: Lucy, thank you.
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0: Can you relay the police and X are trying to call us, but they're not hearing you for some reason? Could you find out what they need?
1: Standby.

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0: 1028.
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0: still on the latter one. Just letting you know, we got another first responder for same location.
1: Did you say you have another first responder for this location?
0: That's affirmative.
1: Where is it?
0: It's going to be 3 South, Room 1. 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
1: Alan.
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1: We have medic signed on for Lincoln Street. Engineers here, we got just high blood pressure awaiting your arrival.
2: Thank you, we're coming up through the elevator right now. We'll be there in about 30 seconds.

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0: 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You got a message for me, relay.
1: 61-year-old female, respiratory distress, receiving 15 liters run on his breather, pulling at 96%. Any vital signs of waiting arrival. You know where we're getting?
0: Stand by.

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1: Fire apparatus, be advised. Kelly Square and Madison Street by the ballpark is going to be congested. Use caution. That's Kelly Square and Madison Street by the ballpark is congested. 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

0: Fallon answering.
1: You trying to contact Ladder 2?
0: I just wanted to know if he was still on the air in Quartus. I assumed he's in Quartus. He didn't answer me on the air.
1: Yeah, they're back in Quartus, back in service.
0: Yeah, he said back in service. I just didn't know where. Thank you.

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1: File one.
0: We're arriving.
1: 1117.

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1: Not answering fire alarm.
0: Got a first responder at Assumption. I'm on a stall strike.
1: Do you have a building on that one?
0: They said it's going to be the Alaska Annex for a male, one of the football players suffering from heat exhaustion.
1: Receive. We're going to respond. We're going to
0: receive.

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1: Fire alarm.
0: For assumption.
1: Yeah, it's going to be at the last annex, I guess. Male suffering from heat exhaustion.
0: Engine 9 has that.

0: upon it. Engine 36, Milton Street, first responder, timeout 1133.
1: Night 2, be on for Assumption University if anyone's going.
0: Where is it?

0: Did you 3 file him?
1: 3, your office, 6 Milton Street. Outside, 23-year-old female, heart palpitations.
0: AG3 has that response.

0: final?
1: You're on for 37 State Road, apartment 9, 77-year-old female. Injuries from a fall.
0: Usually a woman has that.

0: Did you tweet Philo? NG3's in the area of 6 Milton. Do you have anything more on this?
1: Negative. I'll give them a call back. Stand by. They just said they were outside.
0: Receive.

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1: Fine.
0: Okay.

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1: File him.
0: This better be your best to pick up the driver.
1: Receive. 1138.

0: I'm not getting an answer.
1: That's a negative. We're on checked all around the area. We haven't found anybody outside.
0: All right, I'll keep trying, Sam.

0: Tower. It actually was map 937 North Street, 37, which is 6 Milton.
1: Thank you.
0: Thank you.
1: Thank
2: Engine 9, the fire alarm?
0: Oh.
2: Do you have a medic unit on for Assumption University?
0: Medic's on for Salisbury Street Assumption.
3: Engine 9, you got a medic too.
2: Medic 2, we have a 19-year-old male, possible heat exhaustion. He's a football player. They do have him in a ice bath as we speak. We're in the back of the gymnasium.
3: Okay. 29 Flag 3 will be there momentarily.
2: Received.

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2: 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She's getting a set of vitals now in the history. We'll be awaiting their arrival. We're in the 20 building.
0: Richard.
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Foster Street for the first responder. Timeout? 6.

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1: Engine 4, you're responding to 156 Austin Street, apartment 4, for the first responder. Then they have a 66-year-old male unable to walk, difficulty breathing, lethargic.
0: Where is he?

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1: Fire alarm answer.
0: We are on arrival.
1: Four, you're on arrival, 12 up.

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0: 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We're on Austin Street. 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

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Ladder 6, 18, Saratoga Drive, for the Lifter 6. 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
1: 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We have an 86-year-old female fell in the shower. 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
2: 13, you're responding to 550. This is Jay McGrath Boulevard for the first responder. We got a report of a male in the bushes here on the corner of Francis J. McGrath in Salford Street. Caller was a passerby. No further information.
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1: Well,
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1: Lava 7,
0: you're responding to 11 Seva Street for the first responder. Lava 7, you're responding to 11 Seva Street for the first responder. Timeout 1310.

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1: File them in, sir.
0: All right, we have a single-family home, wood structure. Out of 6, we investigate the offensive tragedy.
1: The offensive strategy, 13-4.

0: Ninja 11 to the Mexico on the Brook Street.
1: Ninja 11,
0: you're Mexico. Ninja 1, just be advised. I've been on the Wall Street side, Mariposa. This is a gas call down at the end of Brook Street right now.

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0: We're on scene. 11-0.
2: No initial findings on scene. We're with the individual who called, and we're not getting anything thus far. We'll continue investigating. Hold this time temporarily.
0: We're at scene. Executed filing.
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2: Still have a gas, so, but there are no no indications of any sense whatsoever. We're going to access the basement right now to meter.
4: Three sheets, I'll hear from all here. Got three to follow.
0: Follow.
4: I'm going to assume command going to hold the current assignment.
0: Receive 13-7.
4: Command ladder 6.
2: Ladder 6 answering.
4: Where was the homeowner smelling it originally?
2: The homeowner smelled it originally in his living room, which is the A, B corner. Do get a heavy odor of cigarette smell as well. But he's saying he smelled it, and we don't smell anything upon initial entry to the structure.
4: Okay, receive.

0: calling?
1: Chris Gans, right.
0: Yeah,
1: Pulse is up on the left. I'll just have you about 15 assist, a lot of six. Just make sure we can get the meter.

0: 5 or 6 basins to command.
1: Hey, Lexus.
0: Yeah, we're in the basement. We're getting no meter interaction. We do have the meter in the basement itself. We're monitoring, but we give nothing so far.
1: Hey, Steve, is the meter on the exterior of the building or on the interior for the gas meter?
0: That would be interior in the basement on the A wall.
1: Okay, Steve, I'm just going to send a rescue one just to confirm what you already have.
2: You're probably going to be on the air.
3: Five on the 1319.

0: File an answer.
1: We have a roof car, Francis J. More of a modern we have several vagrants. We need them to clear out.
0: Madison Street overpass, vagrants, police over. Francis J. and Madison, you said?
1: Yeah, it's on Francis J. We're at Boulevard. It's on the overpass. Go.
0: So is that right there at the funeral parlor over there?
1: Yeah, a little bit further down towards the fire station.
0: Towards the fire station, and they're all just hanging around up there, huh?
1: Yeah, there's a bunch of them.
0: See?
2: Angela, what do I look?

0: Rescue 1, to command.
1: Command.
0: Negative meter response in the kitchen. We're making our way to the basement.
1: Receive.
0: Ladder 6, command for status change.
1: Good, Ladder 6.
0: Chief, we're out of the building.
1: Okay, received. I'm just going to rush you, just confirm what you already had with a different meter.
0: Ladder 6, received.

0: Rescue 1, to command, Mason.
1: Yeah, Rescue 1.
0: Well, negative meter response in the basement.
1: Okay, received. You can come out. Come here, follow.
2: Pile up. Yeah, 20 to 30.
1: See, there's a whole lot of six for the gas company. Okay, so we found no gas inside the building without meters.
2: As that company can return from Brook Street, holding ladder 6 for the gas company. 1324, ladder 6 will move to C-Charlie.

0: ways, but got him out of the box, 930 Main Street.
1: Proceed.
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2: Taxpayer. Nothing showing besides strobes from the Alpha side. 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

0: 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Professor.
1: Yeah, affirmative. We sent it over to PD. You want us to create one so you have one?
0: Yeah, if you just do it as a wellness check or something like that, please.
1: Yeah, I'll create one and run you through it.
0: Do you think?

0: 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And two, Lafayette Street for the first responder. Timeout 1341.
1: Rescue, you want to follow?
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0: 2-7 for Lafayette.
1: Sorry about that. 2 Lafayette Street, apartment 27, for the first responder. 66-year-old female, COPD and swelling feet. Difficulty breathing.
0: Do you have the responding?

0: Clark PD's on scene there. They're going to need to get a plant engineer working on these plots there. Put them on telephone alert now. Let me reach out to you.
1: Rescue, 1345.

0: And just use the medics not to laugh at. SF-46. You have a female patient, COPD, lung edema, and swelling of the feet. Stable right now. Just waiting to arrive.
1: Bravo, 6-9 GPA.

0: Ladder 4 with Kyle.
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0: Ladder 4 has a worse one. 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
0: 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Also show us back in quarters.
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1: 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We're back, Boris.
2: Back, Fort Nelson.
0: A 65-year-old male fell out of the wheelchair. What? Andrew Company got on a request at EA.

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0: You're heading to 96 Water Street. Outside the Broadway for the male who is down on his knees, seems to be having some type of medical emergency. Breathing but not responding.
1: Breathing. Ladder 4 to Filer.
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1: 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And you're on arrival 1430.
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0: 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The engine 2 and engine 6, 290 eastbound by exit 17 for the vehicle fire on the expressway. ML 1431.
1: Still on the ground, bleeding from the knees. Alarm company had, state fire has access and force the door if you need. That's what they said.
0: Received, what was the apartment number again?
1: 27 Mount Vernon, apartment 712.
0: Received, engineer for Kalonic.

0: 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There's a truck that's on fire.
1: Christian.

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That's engine 7177, southwest cutoff for the spill leak. Time out. Scene 34.

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1: That call comes from City Police for the 295.
0: Stand by, let me look at the comments, sir.
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0: 15, Decker City, they're out right by the Kennedy Square exit, heading eastbound with a tractor trailer. The person was at the meeting on Friday, but you check with them to see if that's the call.
1: Yeah, I will call them up.
0: Pinch 2 to Filan.
1: Filan, yes.
0: Pinch 2 is on arrival. At 15:17. Investigating.
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2: 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Were you guys out with that tractor that Carthage was talking about?
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0: Thank you.
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1: In by 15. File on the Catholic.
0: That's right.
1: Yeah, state verifies that's the same vehicle.
0: Okay, sounds good. Yeah, engine 2's out with it now. Thanks.
1: 15, you're going to 11 Tobias Bolin Way for the first responder. Trail behind Skechers, male in his 30s, white male with a hat on, long hair, with a black shirt, possibly jeans, laid out, not responsive, unknown reason.
3: 15, how's that responding?
5: Fire alarm medic 3 is responding with 15.

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0: 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Engine 16, 12 McKinley Road accident. Timeout 1442.
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0: He can back off. He's fine. He's just napping.
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2: 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So, Jetta versus Tree, males bleeding from the nose and face.
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0: 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We're behind that second stage. We need to... 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

0: 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At 237, Kennedy 10.
1: 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EA is going to be all set. 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

0: 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The Hot Works detail at 69 Tacoma Street is now terminated.
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0: 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Again, this is Ross Fairmont Street, remain in quarters to Engine 7. Golden 58.
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1: 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She's 63 years old.

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3: 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We'll keep him in course. And 222 Harrington Way, Equilibrium, upper level. They said easiest entrance is the upper parking lot. 6-year-old child fell and hit their head. They are bleeding.
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0: 16, Tina Farmer. Engine 16, you're on for 6 Wachusett Street. It's going to be apartment 3 Golf, 3G. 77-year-old male with a lifeline activation. I guess he's having a nosebleed and difficulty breathing.
1: 16 Air, Delaware's morning.

0: 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Pylon. 16's on arrival. 16 arrived.
1: 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I have a Catawba ambulance pulling into the parking lot now.
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Mansion 3, 88 Belmont Street. It's going to be a female in a wheelchair that was struck by a Toyota 4Runner. Female's bleeding from her head significantly. It is 3 hours after flying.

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1: 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Fireland. 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Latitude's back in quarters.

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0: Ladder 2, 1 West Boylston Street, lift assist, timeout, 1547.
1: Yeah, Ladder 6, take that call, please. 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Thank you, will do.
0: Attention, Ladder 2, remove West Boylston Street. Ladder 6, 1 West Boylston Street, lift assist. Ladder 6, 1 West Boylston Street, lift assist. Timeout, 1547.

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1: Engine 13, you're on for 595 Main Street. Going to be the federal courthouse in the front lobby. I guess use the door on the Hanover Theater side. 43-year-old male, injuries from a fall.

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1: Ladder 6, it's 1 West Boston Street, Suite 206. It's UMass Chadwick Internal Medicine. They were questioning, yeah, I guess they got a patient who needs assistance getting out of the building because their elevators went down.
0: Ladder 6 Fire, I would say their elevators are down and he needs assistance down.
1: That's affirmative.
0: Send a medical response unit, EMS, please.
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attention. 1180 for Main Street, the first responder. Again, that's going to be engine 5 for 1183 Main Street for the first responder, 1625. Engine ladder 1, 18 Angela Rose Lane for the CO alarm. Again, that's going to be ladder 1, responding to 18 Angela Rose Lane for the CO alarm. Timeout. 1625. 1625.

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1: 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Stand by.
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0: 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He has a patient history right now. He's cautious alert.
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1: 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Is everybody responding?
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1: 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We got multiple calls for an accident, Lincoln and Burncoat. White sedan into a stop sign. And then another report of three cars involved.
0: Receipt. 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
0: Received, Engine A has that responding.

0: 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Timeout, 1802.
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0: file up.
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0: 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Right now. 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